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1: It's the Bootleg Kev Show holding it down. That's James Andre Jefferson Jr.
2: What a dobo.
1: Coming up, man, the UK, the Brits.
2: Oh, Lord.
1: They are doing something that has already been done in Australia and been proposed in Canada, but it's something I think we need to be doing here in the U.S. It has to do with kids and social media. We're going to break it down up next.

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0: flood your contour, make you blush like this. 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
1: Where you at?
0: At the house with it, watching sinners.
1: Who you with?
0: On the couch with my favorite sinner. I was about to, but you convinced us. 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
4: What a dub, boo.
3: This is a sad story, man. Love Island's executive producer has passed away in the Fiji Islands while filming this season. So rest in peace to this bro. His name's James Barker.
4: Oh, damn. So, rest in peace to him.
3: Yeah, I guess he's going to be honored on Tuesday's episode of the show. You watch this show, right?
4: I watch it here and there a little bit. My wife could be having it on.
3: Not crazy about the reality TV, but nonetheless, stay by your radio. Coming up next, we have got the No Cap News.

0: from hell. Never chase bread, chase the vision. 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Success feel better, independent. 9-11 at the Valley, Adeline it. 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Ballin' hard on another hemisphere. Somebody tell them people Mr. Hem is here.
1: Whoa, whoa, whoa, whoa, whoa, whoa.
0: Mr. Hem is here.

0: cap, you could put me any place on the map, cause I'm him. Never chase bread, chase the vision. Make your word when you see it, be the business. No cap, God am a witness. Success feel better, independent. 9-11 at the Valley, Adelinic. Big Master P vibe, no limit. Falling hard on another hemisphere. Somebody tell them people Mr. Him is here.
1: Whoa, whoa, whoa, whoa, whoa, whoa.
0: Mr. Him is here.
1: Whoa, whoa, whoa, whoa, whoa, whoa.
0: Mr. Him.
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1: Ooh, we're getting closer to Juneteenth. Sasha's who he's on air. Thanks so much for tapping in with us. But I want to know where you would go anywhere in the country to celebrate our country's 250th anniversary. Because for me, it's New York.
2: Yeah.
1: I need to be at that parade. Let's do something on the way.

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2: 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I got Chris on the way with It Depends. It's

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3: Broski. You know what I'm saying? You got Wham, you got Billy in this. You know what I'm saying?
4: We the best music. While they watching us win. Another anthem upon the.
3: Yeah. Biggest you can get. You dig what I'm saying?

0: 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Make your word when you see it, be the business. No cap, God am a witness. Success feel better, independent. 9-11 at the valley, out of Lenin. Big Master P vibe, no limit. Falling hard on another hemisphere. Somebody tell them people Mr. Hem is here.
1: Whoa, whoa, whoa, whoa, whoa, whoa.
0: Mr. Hem.

0: You can put me any place on the map, cause I'm him. Never chase bread, chase the vision. Make your word when you see it, be the business. No cap, God am a witness. Success feel better, independent. 9-11 at the Valley, Adeline. Big Master P vibe, no limit. Ballin' hard on another hemisphere. Somebody tell them people Mr. Hem is here.
1: Whoa, whoa, whoa, whoa, whoa, whoa.
0: Mr. Hem is here.
1: Whoa, whoa, whoa, whoa, whoa, whoa.
0: Mr. Hem.
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1: Oh, it is coming Sunday, June 28th, but it's the BET Awards. And yes, I'll be live from backstage with all the access. He is nominated for Best Male Hip Hop and Best Album. It's Leon Thomas. I got Burna Boy up next.

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Because we got a shot for you to win this morning. Coming back 8 a.m. sharp, if you win in 9 minutes. Let's do Lil Baby and Gotti up next. For now, I love this original album. Then he released a deluxe with this one. It's called Jezebel by Giveon. It's Ashley with 2 East.

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0: 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Ballin' hard on another hemisphere. Somebody tell them people Mr. Hem is here.
1: Whoa, whoa, whoa, whoa, whoa, whoa.
0: Mr. Hem is here.

0: You could put me any place on the map, cause I'm him. 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Somebody tell them people Mr. Him is here.
1: Whoa, whoa, whoa, whoa, whoa, whoa.
0: Mr. Him is here.
1: Whoa, whoa, whoa, whoa, whoa, whoa.
0: Mr. Him.
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1: 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It's Ariel. 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

0: 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Never chase bread, chase the vision. 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Big Master P vibe, no limit. Falling hard on another hemisphere. Somebody tell them people Mr. Hem is here.
1: Whoa, whoa, whoa, whoa, whoa, whoa.
0: Mr. Hem is here.

0: you can put me any place on the map, cause I'm him. Never chase bread, chase the vision. Make your word when you see it, be the business. No cap, God am a witness. Success feel better, independent. 9-11 at the Valley, Adelinic. Big Master P vibe, no limit. Ballin' hard on another hemisphere. Somebody tell them people Mr. Hem is here.
1: Whoa, whoa, whoa, whoa, whoa, whoa.
0: Mr. Hem is here.
1: Whoa, whoa, whoa, whoa, whoa, whoa.
0: Mr. Hem.
2: 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But make sure you give us that follow on Instagram, okay? 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

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Say, Drake, I hear you like I'm young. You better not ever go to cell block one. To any that talk to him and they in love, just make sure you hide your little sister from him. They tell me Chubb's the only one that get your hand-me-downs. And party at the party playing with his nose now. And Baka got a weird case, why is he around? Certified lover boys, certified pedophiles. Wop, wop, wop, wop, wop, that him up. Wop, wop, wop, wop, wop, I'ma do my stuff. Why you trolling like a, ain't you tired? Trying to strike a chord and it's probably A minor.

0: etc. They were planning to attack the Freedom 250. Some of what you read this morning is accurate. I'm not going to get into too many details because, like I said, this is still an active ongoing investigation. Just because we're done with Freedom 250 or that particular event doesn't mean we're going to stop. There are still suspects at large, and we're going to work it until everyone's been identified.
1: Did they have a specific target, or they just wanted to disrupt the event?
2: Well, they said that they had a target, and they were targeting the wealthy attendees, the politicians, and the people they described as capital elites.
3: Now, you said the leader was 19 years old. Is that true? The person that was? Wow.
2: Yeah. Officials say five people have been arrested and accused of planning a drone attack connected to the event. Cash Patel, FBI Director Cash Patel, says the plot was stopped because of a multi-state enforcement operation involving several FBI offices, the Justice Department, Secret Service, Park Service, and the D.C. Police. And President Trump, though, he was asked what he thought about it and if he knew about it, and this is what he had to say.
4: Were you briefed on the attack plans for the UFC event at the White House?
5: I haven't heard about it, no, but I watched... The attack that I watched were the fighters. And he saw it too, by the way. He was sitting back home in his beautiful palace and he was watching it. And they were as good a fights as I've ever seen. Right?
6: The best fight.
5: The best. They were, that last fight was brutal.
1: I mean, there's going to be a lot more of that when people are, you know, out here struggling and then they're watching these grandiose displays of wealth and they're seeing, you know, a lot of our taxpayer dollars go to contributing to these events. That's going to piss people off.
3: But it's crazy that they said the president said he didn't know.
2: That makes me
3: feel like they just stopped that just at the nick of time if he did not know.
2: He said he had no idea. But even, was it like 5 days later?
3: Mm-hmm.
2: Still doesn't know? I don't know. Because this was June 10th. I don't know.
1: Y'all believe him. Y'all can't pick and choose when y'all want to believe Donald Trump.
3: I believe he didn't know. Because he would, like, why wouldn't he say he didn't know? Like, the fact that they were going to shoot up the White House
1: about something
3: and
1: actually,
3: drop bombs.
1: You can ask him about something
3: and the one
1: he
3: thing
1: actually
3: you're
1: said,
3: supposed to know about and you did not know.
1: You can ask him about something he actually said and he'll say he didn't say it.
2: So what are
1: we talking about?
2: You never know.
3: Yeah, I think he would say that.
2: And now really quickly to some election results this morning. So in Georgia, Republicans have chosen the candidate who will face against former Atlanta Mayor Keisha Lance Bottoms in November. So he is billionaire healthcare executive Rick Jackson. He defeated Lieutenant Governor Burt Jones for that race. Now, this is significant because Jones had the president's backing. He had his endorsement and was considered a favorite for much of the race. But Jackson, as I said, he was a billionaire, so he spent a lot of his own money, and he ran as a businessman and a political outsider. So he'll face Lance Bottoms for the governor's race in one of the country's most competitive governor's races coming up in the fall.
1: Mm.
2: And in D.C., voters are choosing who will be the city's next mayor as longtime Mayor Muriel Bowser prepares to leave office after three terms. Early election results show D.C. Councilmember Janice Lewis-George with a slight lead over former Councilmember Kenyon Duffy. That race, they say, is too close to call, but it looks like Lewis George has above 50%. So we'll keep watching that. But this race is interesting, too, because President Trump has come out and said that if she wins this, he will do a federal takeover, specifically if she wins. They've compared her to Mondami a lot. And so he's like, well, I'm watching this because if she wins, we'll see what the federal government does to take over D.C. So
1: what's his justification for that? Just because.
2: He doesn't like her policies. He doesn't like what she stands for. Affordability and all the things that, you know,
1: American people care about.
2: Yes. And need right now. So, and so we'll keep watching both of those races as they continue to go on. And in the next hour, we're going to talk about J.D. Vance on The View. That was very interesting.
3: Mm. Okay. We'll get into that next. And everybody else, get it off your chest. 800-585-1051. Call us up right now. It's The Breakfast Club. Good morning.
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14: 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Real traffic.
15: Watch out for a disabled vehicle taking out the right shoulder. 64 eastbound at the Gene Snyder Freeway. Also, we're looking at a wreck taking out three lanes. The right two lanes and the right shoulder are blocked. 65 northbound at 265. Watch out over there. 65 south, you're only getting by in the right three lanes on the Kennedy Bridge. The four left lanes are closed due to construction, but you're up to speed. 71 south between the Gene Snyder Freeway and Spaghetti Junction, and Watterson Expressway westbound between 23 and 12. Corey Roddick from the Total Traffic Center.
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31: What's shaking, fellow sports fans? It's Andy West. Let's take a look back on this day in sports history, June 17th. We'll start off today in 1960. Ted Williams hits career home run number 500 as the Boston Red Sox beat the Cleveland Indians 3-1 at Municipal Stadium. Jumping way ahead today in 2008, the first finals in 2 decades between the Lakers and Celtics goes to the Celtics for their 17th title. It was their first championship since names like Bird, McHale, and Parrish led the team. The 2008 version of the Celtics were also led by a trio of great players, Paul Pierce, Ray Allen, and Kevin Garnett. And today in 2011, Rory McIlroy becomes the first player in the 111-year history of the U.S. Open to reach 13 under, and despite a double bogey into the water on the final hole, his 5 under 66 is enough to set the 36-hole scoring record at 131.
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0: H-Town got a to throw. Pull up, we can party some more. Yeah, got this drink in my cup. Got a young feeling so throw. Spit fire in the world so cold. Young money got a for the nose.
1: Ray, Ray, Ray!
2: Yo, Charlamagne, Envy, what up? Are we live?
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2: I got an indoor pool, an outdoor pool.
3: We want to hear from you on The Breakfast Club.
2: We can get on the phone right now. He'll tell you what it is.
1: We live? Hello, who's this?
4: Yo, this is Brad calling from Newburgh. What's going on?
1: Brad, what's up, brother? Get it off your chest, brother.
4: Yo, I just want to tell Mimi she's beautiful, and I hope she has a day that matches her smile.
1: Oh, okay.
4: I want to shout out all of them.
1: Mimi's over here blushing. Mimi's blushing. Sweet. You got Mimi blushing, brother.
4: That was my goal. I did what I came to do.
1: Okay.
4: I also want to shout out all the men for Men's Mental Health Month. Charlamagne, shout out to you for advocating for that.
5: Yes, sir.
4: And it's love, baby.
1: I love him.
4: Jess, shout out to you. Envy, shout out to you. I want to hold y'all and keep doing what y'all doing. You heard?
1: Thank you, brother.
6: What are you looking at?
5: What you mean?
1: Hello, who's this?
5: What's your problem? You want to be called beautiful so bad.
1: Wow.
6: Baby, I'm beautiful. I already know I'm beautiful.
1: There you go.
6: That is like Mimi. That's fine. I love that. My husband told me I was beautiful when he dropped me off the road this morning.
5: Told me I was beautiful.
6: No, I'm just saying. He's like, I want to be called beautiful so bad.
1: You are beautiful, Jess. You're beautiful, Jess.
6: I knew that when I was
1: Hello, who's this?
5: That was projection because I wanted to be called beautiful too.
7: Yo, what up? It's Lo, man. What up? What up?
1: Lo, Charlamagne wants to be called beautiful.
5: Call me beautiful, man.
6: Yo.
7: Hey, yo, I don't know about all that. I'm from Alberta, but I ain't called no.
5: So is Diddy.
1: What's up? What's up, Lo?
7: Nah. The other day, man, you had a dope interview up there, Envy, with Nori and DJ EFN.
1: EFN.
5: EFN.
7: I don't know if I'm mad at Nori's algorithm or what, but me and my crew, we did a video to that body in the trunk, and I don't know if Nori seen it, so I guess I'm just more mad at Nori's algorithm on Instagram why he ain't see our dope project of that video, you know what I mean? So I'm more mad at that, because y'all was talking about it, and he said that he saw the AI video, and I'm like, dang, man, we put in mad work. And
1: why don't you tag him? Did you tag him on the video?
7: Huh?
1: Tag him on the video. Did you tag him?
7: I tagged them, I DM'd them, I put it on MySpace. I did everything, my G.
1: That's at MySpace.
7: How to get it to him.
6: MySpace back?
1: No, MySpace. Well, salute to Nori, bro.
7: Help me get that video to him, yo.
1: Tag me. I want to see it. That's one of my favorite Nori songs. Tag me on it.
5: Yeah, and say your name. Say your name.
7: I'm going to tag you right now.
1: All right, brother.
5: Say your name and the name of your crew so Nori can at least hear it.
1: He going now.
5: Because you hung up on him.
1: I did.
5: Why?
1: He said he going to tag me, so when he tagged me,
6: MySpace ain't getting it.
1: I'm going to forward it over. Get it off your chest. 800-585-1051. If you need to vent, hit us up now. It's The Breakfast Club. Good morning.
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16: 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Real traffic.
17: Good news. That disabled vehicle that was tying things up 64 eastbound at 265 is cleaned up and out of your way. You are back up to speed and moving good to go. That is not the case on 65 North before the Gene Snyder Freeway, though. Got a wreck taken out three lanes. That's the right two lanes and the right shoulder tied up. You're still moving up to speed and good to go. 71 South between 265 and Spaghetti Junction. Also looking good, Watterson Expressway westbound between 71 and 65. I'm Corey Roddick from the Total Traffic Center.
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8: 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One time I was on tour, I spent like 2 days just straight watching all these hip-hop documentaries, Child Called Quest, Death Row. 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As a producer, it's just everything I hear. I might listen to an Eric Clapton album and then hear something. I'm like, you know, it might give me an idea as a producer. So inspiration comes from all over the place for me.
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2: 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Things I don't understand. 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
3: 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I got my drink, I got my music, I will share it.

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3: BJ, never be Nas, never be Snoop, nor Dre. You ain't get killed in Vegas or in a suburban. Puff Daddy wasn't your favorite. So many washed up with detergent, but I don't dry tears, I just aim at

0: learning, and I'm just happy that he's just not going to be this little boy, and he's learning how to be a man because of his dad.
1: Okay, all right. Well, I love it. Well, shout out to him and shout out to you. I know that's not easy for you either, so I'm glad to see that he's doing productive things and it feels good.
0: Yes, thank you.
1: Thank you, Jasmine. Well, that was Shine a Light, 800-292-5150. Just in case you couldn't get through, you can leave a message and shine a light like that. And when we come back, we have your Yee Tea.
2: Ooh, what's the tea?
1: All right, so Mystical, you know, he's been...
2: I heard about that last night.
1: Okay. Well, he's been sentenced, and we'll tell you what his sentence is, but he actually tried to withdraw his guilty plea in this sexual assault case. And, you know... It didn't work out for him. Let's just say that. All right. We got that when we come back. It's Way Up.
3: Hey. The rumors, the shade. Let's break it down.
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3: Angela spilling the Yee Tea next.
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23: Baseball last night, the Reds beat the Mets again 5-3. Sal Stewart with a 3-run homer and a run scoring single in the win. Reds go for a series sweep this afternoon. In the minors, the Louisville Bats game with Gwinnett suspended by rain with a score tied 0-0. It'll be resumed today as part of a doubleheader. And highlighting the World Cup last night, Argentina opened with a 3-0 win over Algeria with Lionel Messi scoring all 3 goals. I'm Matt McCoy.
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20: Warm and windy for today with temperatures climbing into the upper 80s. We'll be on the lookout for some strong to potentially severe storms overnight. And as we head into your Thursday, temperatures tomorrow top out at 86. I'm WLKY meteorologist Suzanne Horgan.
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11: Team France kicked off its World Cup by taking down Senegal 3-1. It was a historic win with Kylian Mbappe becoming France's record goal scorer.
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11: 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The U.S. coming off its opening win over Paraguay.
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2: 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We up with Angela Yee is on.

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21: Windy and warmer today with temperatures in the upper 80s this afternoon. We could see an isolated shower, but the better chance for rain and some strong storms will move in overnight with temperatures in the upper 60s. That's your WLKY weather forecast. I'm meteorologist Mo Rose.
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0: What's up? 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I'm here with Akeem Woods.
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18: Windy and warmer today with temperatures in the upper 80s this afternoon. We could see an isolated shower, but the better chance for rain and some strong storms will move in overnight with temperatures in the upper 60s. That's your WLKY weather forecast. I'm meteorologist Mo Rose.
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0: and the beat of Louisville on the way. Got some Rick Ross. And listen, I want you to live your life, okay? 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

I just messed up the whole program. 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

0: 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Somebody tell them people Mr. Him is here.
1: Whoa, whoa, whoa, whoa, whoa, whoa.
0: Mr. Him is here.
1: Whoa, whoa, whoa, whoa, whoa, whoa.
0: Mr. Him.
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For free, I know you working day and night to get a college degree. Bet nobody that you've been with even know you're free, right? You know you only do that with me, right? Yeah, double checking on you. You know I never put the pressure on you. You know that you make your own mind up. 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I be out of words trying to sum it up.

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Miss E-Class holding you down. I love me some free 99, all right? We having a time right here. World 93.1 on the way. Got some Chris Brown, Bryson Tiller, Fetty Wap, and Drake. Lock in, friend. It's Dave and Tim's.

0: Chris Brown, Bryson Tiller, it depends. Miss E-Class here getting it in. Real 93.1 on the way. Got some Rick Ross, and we're going to talk more about Ross in 7 minutes. Make sure you tap in. It's Fetty Wap and Dre.
1: Yeah, baby.

Residuals. My C-Class here, Hody Geezy Hour, 93.1 on the way. Got some Snoop and Pharrell, and we're getting you in to see Lil Wayne. I'll tell you more in 7 minutes, friend. Tap in. It's Johnny Venus.

I be like, it's all Miss E-Class holding you down. From 93.1, the beat of Louisville on the way. I got some Kendrick Lamar, some SZA, some Lil Uzi, you know, tap in with me. But let's talk about Weezy F Baby. Please say the baby, because he is working on that Carter 7 album. We're going to get it pretty soon. Not sure when, but I know it's coming, boo, because he said it. And then, you know, he's still going on.

0: 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I just don't know how to say it.
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Got some Leon Thomas and Grammys updates, friend. I'll tell you more in 7 minutes. 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

0: One dance, my C-class, holding you down, friend. Row 93.1 on the way. Got some Kehlani, it's T.I. with Mr. Him.
1: 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Make your word when you say it, be the business. No cap, God am a witness. Success feel better, independent. 9-11 at the Valley, Adeline. Big Master P vibe, no limit. Falling hard on another hemisphere. Somebody tell them people Mr. Him is here.
2: Whoa, whoa, whoa, whoa, whoa, whoa.
1: Mr. Him.

0: 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Never chase bread, chase the vision. 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Falling hard on another hemisphere. Somebody tell them people Mr. Hem is here.
1: Whoa, whoa, whoa, whoa, whoa, whoa.
0: Mr. Hem is

0: cap, you could put me any place on the map, cause I'm him. Never chase bread, chase the vision. Make your word when you see it, be the business. 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Falling hard on another hemisphere. Somebody tell them people Mr. Him is here.
1: Whoa, whoa, whoa, whoa, whoa, whoa.
0: Mr. Him is here.
1: Whoa, whoa, whoa, whoa, whoa, whoa.
0: Mr. Him.
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Hey, line name is E-Class here, 93.1 on the way. Got some Kendrick and SZA and definitely going to Chicago one of these days. I'll tell you more in 7 minutes. Hang tight. It's Trey Songz.

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1: It's the Bootleg Kev Show. We got that No Cap News Report coming up. James, what you got?
2: A lot of Legos have been stolen, but a certain man might be going to jail for a very long time all over some toys.
1: Legos?
2: Yeah, hey, man.
1: More on that up next. Keep it locked.

0: astronomy.
1: You're a dying breed.
0: For what it's worth, girl, you inspire me.
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3: 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It's Latto.
2: Quavo.
4: What's up? It's the City Girls.
5: 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Louisville's home for hip hop.

0: 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Falling hard on another hemisphere. Somebody tell them people Mr. Hem is here.
1: Whoa, whoa, whoa, whoa, whoa, whoa.
0: Mr. Hem.

0: You can put me any place on the map, cause I'm him. Never chase bread, chase the vision. Make your word when you see it, be the business. 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Falling hard on another hemisphere. Somebody tell them people Mr. Him is here.
1: Whoa, whoa, whoa, whoa, whoa, whoa.
0: Mr. Him is here.
1: Whoa, whoa, whoa, whoa, whoa, whoa.
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3: It's the Bootleg Cav Show holding it down. That's James Andre Jefferson Jr.
4: What it do, boo?
3: Hey, salute to Future. He just announced the title to his 10th studio album coming real soon. It's going to be called The Real Me.
4: Hold on. So 9 other albums, you wasn't being the real you? I'm confused right now.
3: 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Stay by your radio, man. A lot coming up still on the show. We got the People's Mix next hour. It's the Bootleg Cav Show.